0: 91.1 Hot FM, running out your throwback lunch, Crystal Waters. This is Mikey in this afternoon. How would you like to go to the Great Moscow Circus?
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0: All right, if you are free this Thursday, 3 p.m. Okay, it's for this Thursday, the 24th, 3 p.m. And you want to take the family to the Great Moscow Circus playing the Noosa Sports Complex, Butler Street in Tawantin. Call me right now, 1-300-468-911. It is now showing until October 4. I've got family passes to go, 1-300-468-911. But it is, reminder, it is for this

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1: 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Sunshine Coast traffic.
2: G'day, bit of traffic southbound through North Lakes on the Bruce. Not too heavy at this stage. Slowing slightly through Little Mountain on Caloundra. Clear run for the Nicklin Way.

0: your business.
1: Few showers around for the coast. Tops of 24. Those showers over Thursday and Friday, but looking all right at this stage for the weekend. Tops of 24.
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